Errol Mario Lopez, and this is Now 105.1. All right, here we go. Mario Lopez here back in studio, fired up to be hanging with you for the next few hours. A lot of radio fun to get into, including a great guest. Actor-comic Alex Moffat set to join us with a scoop on his new movie, Love on Tap. His time over on SNL and a whole bunch more. Plus, our weekly fake debate. Going to talk some must-see movies and just a few songs away from Ariana Grande dropping into our Mario Music Minute. Got all that and more, so turn it up and let's get the fun started. You're on with Mario Lopez.

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1: Ariana Grande returns to our Mario Music Minute. What up, Mario Lopez here. Ari's new album, Petal, has dropped. It is her 8th studio.

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2: Batman Caped Crusader Season 2 drops all 10 episodes on Prime Video. 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
0: Okay.
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0: Hamish.
2: Fightland premieres on Stars with its first episode. A formerly incarcerated boxing champion returns to London seeking vengeance against the syndicate he believes betrayed him.
0: My kind of show.
2: 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So a drama about being drama.
0: Drama about a drama.

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1: You're on Mario Lopez. 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Or October 9th and 10th. Of course, we're going to take care of everything. Round trip airfare, 2 nights hotel, 2 tickets to the show. I've seen the show. It's hilarious. You'll love it. 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Furnished by AEG.

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1: I'm Mario Lopez.
0: Not sure how it's possible, but somehow tomorrow is already the first day of August. Summer just flying by, and for much of the country, it's been a hotter than usual summer. Matter of fact, the third warmest in 100 years. Whoa. But there may be a little relief in August. AccuWeather reports that the actual temperature might be slightly lower, but it's going to be more humid in most spots. See, that'll get you. That, you'll just walk around marinated all day.
2: You sweat instantly.
0: Oh, so the real field temperatures will be higher than ever. Thanks. By the way, Labor Day lands on September 7th this year, and because Labor Day is always the first Monday of September the 7th, which happens to be the latest possible date the holiday can ever land on. Look at that. So that means, theoretically, this is the longest summer we can have.
2: Then. Yes, we get a few extra days of summer.
0: Because we judge it from Memorial Day to Labor Day. All right, I like that.
3: Coming up. More Mario Lopez coming up.
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1: Still floofy. You look good too, nice and slick.
2: Thank you. Can I tell you, when I just now
1: mentioned to our nanny that I was doing your show, and she said, oh, I love his dimples.
2: Oh, please, please send her my love. Please send her my love. Clearly, she has impeccable taste. She really does. Congrats on the new movie, man. Love on Tap. That's a fun title. It's out now. Yeah. Rom-com that takes place in a brewery. Tell me about it.
1: Well, a brewery. I don't know if you drink beer, Mario. Are you a beer head, beer drinker?
2: You know, I'll be honest with you. I'm not a big beer guy. I'll have one once in a while. I feel too full. I feel too full.
1: I hear you.
2: I'm like a straight to the vein guy. Tequila is more my vibe, but but I will enjoy a nice colon with some seafood or something. Sure.
1: Sure. All right. Well, then, if you're not a huge beer guy, you might not enjoy this movie very much. It's strictly for now. It takes place in a brewery. Basically, this gal played by Kennedy McMahon, the wonderful, wonderful actor Kennedy. She loses her pep. Her dada, who owned a brewery.
2: Okay.
1: And when he died, he left it to her. She's in over her head. And in comes a big city consultant to help her fix all the problems with the brewery. And that's where the Moff Dog comes in.
2: Ah.
1: And hilarity ensues. Love ensues. My wife is in it. Caroline Kingsley. There's an alpaca in it. And a whole cast of wonderful characters. So it's a great time.
2: I love it. And like I said, I think the title is very clever. All right, Alex, hang tight for me. Quick break. We're going to come back with some more Alex Moff.
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0: Music from the 90s to now for Ames and all of Central Iowa. This is Now 105.1. Getting back to Alex Moffitt, who's hanging out on Zoom. You're on Mario Lopez. New movie is Love on Tap. You also got a Christmas movie coming out later this year called Unbearable Christmas. Julia Stiles.
1: Good guess.
0: Kellen Ray, David Cross. I love a good holiday woman.
1: Hello.
0: As my wife walks in, I love a good holiday movie. There she is.
1: Holiday woman.
0: That was funny timing. What's the premise of this one? By the way, I do love a good holiday woman, too. Just
1: and who doesn't love a good holiday woman? So, in this particular holiday woman, there's a family. Julia Stiles is my holiday woman.
0: Oh, nice.
1: And we are a married couple. We've got two kids. There's a teddy bear involved. There's a road trip. There, David Cross, you might see with no clothes on.
0: Uh-oh.
1: Stephen Root is in this thing. Caroline Ray. It's just a gem of a Christmas movie. I loved it.
0: That's fun.
1: And fun fact, Al Roker makes a little cameo.
0: Oh, a little cameo from Al. Okay. Be looking out for that. All right, hang tight. More with Alex coming up. First, more music.
2: Got me to

0: Music from the 90s to now for Ames and all of Central Iowa. This is Now 105.1. You're on Mario Lopez, catching up with Alex Moffitt. New movie Love on Tap now streaming. But you also wrapped a Broadway run, correct?
1: I did. Well, yes. I mean, you know, off-Broadway, Broadway, who's counting?
0: Got it.
1: I mean, they do count the number of seats in a theater. And that's what delineates Broadway from off-Broadway. But yeah, Bigfoot the musical, it was a freaking gas. And
0: it sounds hilarious.
1: It was great. I played an unsavory, oft-drunk, small-town mayor in a West Virginia town. It was a blast. I got to pretend I'm a real song and dance man.
0: That's awesome,
1: man. Have you done Broadway?
0: Yes, sir.
1: What'd you do?
0: I met my wife doing Broadway. Did a chorus line. Yeah, back in 2008. Something like that.
1: Really? And that's where you guys met?
0: That's where we met.
2: How many seats were in the theater?
0: Yeah, I don't know how many seats were in the
1: theater. Yeah, how many seats?
0: But yeah, no, it's always a special treat when we get to go back and see these shows, Broadway shows.
1: Yeah. Well, thanks for coming out to see Bigfoot.
0: You know what? I was not aware of it, to be honest, but if it was still running, I'd go check it out because it sounds like my kind of show. All right, Alex, hang tight. You're going to play a few more songs. I want to talk a little SNL. I'm more with Alex Moffitt.

0: Now, 105.1, music from the 90s to now. Alex Moffitt hanging out on Zoom. Mario Lopez here. New movie is Love on Tap.
1: Hey, Mario, can I ask you a question? And
0: please.
1: This is sincere.
0: All right.
1: Don't know. I have no idea how old you are. I'm not going to ask. I'm sure I could Google it. You haven't aged in 25 years,
0: roughly. Nice. You're
1: and
0: sweet.
1: I'm not blowing smoke, but as a very vain person who wants to cling to my youth as long as I can I ask just one thing that you employ, that you do?
0: I ironically mentioned it earlier. I don't drink beer. I drink tequila. It's sort of like embalming fluid. And
1: tequila
0: keeps you preserved.
1: Wow. That is the fountain of youth.
0: There we go. But thank you. I appreciate the kind words, my man. I appreciate the kind words.
1: Jeez. Who's seen you age or not age has the same thought. They're like, what the? He's frozen as 8 months later.
0: Well, Alex, I'll say that and Just for Men. Otherwise, I'd be looking like Anderson Cooper.
1: No, that looks so natural, my friend.
0: Thank you. Thank you. All right. One more thing I want to ask. Quick break, and we're going to come back and wrap it up.
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1: I'm Mario Lopez. Got some July 31st birthdays to shout out shortly. Hang tight for that. In the meantime, any obscure holidays to celebrate, Frazier?
2: It is National Avocado Day.
1: Okay, I often say mango is my favorite fruit.
2: Yeah, but...
1: but technically, avocado is a fruit. And if you force me to choose, I'm going to have to go avocado because I literally incorporate avocados into almost all my meals. Have it every day. As much as I love a mango, I have it every day, whether it's with eggs, in a sandwich, steak, soup.
2: Sorry, I'm distracted because you're saying mango?
1: Mango. That's right. Mango. I don't know why I said it like that.
2: I think you're right, though. Like you would go avocado over that because you do eat it more than anything else.
1: Over, followed by a banana. Probably have every
2: we
1: day.
2: We know how much you love bananas.
1: I love bananas, but an avocado can complement so many other types of food. It's the winner. All right, celeb birthdays next. First, more music.

0: 60.
1: Is he really? Okay.
0: Author of probably one of the greatest selling franchises of books or whatever, a series of books ever, Harry Potter, J.K. Rowling.
1: J.K.'s got to be hitting the sixth level, 60?
0: 61.
1: Wow. So much success. So young. That's awesome.
0: And finally, from Blade and so many movies throughout the years, Wesley Snipes.
1: 59.
0: 64.
1: Wow, okay.
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1: Omar Lopez, quick reminder to hit up omar.com to keep up with all our radio fun, latest music news, Hollywood buzz. Matter of fact, why don't we squeeze in a quick look at what's trending right now?
2: Quarterback Justin Herbert revealing his proposal to Madison Beer was way more nerve-wracking than playing in the NFL.
0: That's funny. Well, it is something you only get one crack at. And I'm curious if the pictures were staged for social media later or if he had a homie just on the side capturing that, because those are pretty nice proposal pictures.
2: I'm sure we're going to get more details soon. Yeah. And yeah, those photos did look really professional. Yeah. Find out what song Olivia Rodrigo says wrote itself and made her cry.
0: Ooh, okay.
2: And Miley Cyrus announces a new album, and Cardi B is teasing a new single. You can find out about both of those.
0: All right. Well, on Mario.com for all that.

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1: Errol Mario Lopez got a fake debate coming up in just two or three songs, so you got to pick your side, Team Mario or Team Cordo. 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
1: Yo, Mario, Courtney Lopez, time for our weekly fake debate where the topics are made up on the spot, but the passion is real. All right, who's pro, who's con, Frasier?
2: What do you want to be, Courtney?
3: I want to be con.
2: Okay, you can be con. Mario will be pro. Your topic today is watching a documentary without your spouse.
1: I'm pro watching a documentary
2: yes.
1: without your spouse.
2: And she is con.
0: It doesn't even matter what is programmed on television.
3: Can you buzz him, please? No starting over.
2: Okay, there is no starting over.
0: It's irrelevant of what, as a couple, we decide to watch because my wife falls asleep, therefore watching a documentary by herself. Okay.
3: Wow. Watching something without your spouse is so therapeutic. It's like literally, you can spread your legs in the bed and you can make yourself...
2: Aren't you against it?
3: No.
2: You're con.
3: Con?
2: Yes.
1: Yeah, exactly. She forgets. Like she forgot.
2: You're con.
3: Oh, I'm con.
2: Yes.
3: Watching a documentary or whatever without your spouse is cheating. I'm sorry. It is in the definition of cheating. You gave him way longer. I gave you
2: a chance to give both sides.
0: I could see how one could see it as cheating, especially when there's trust there and they sacrifice time and they go to bed. I could see and understand there's one is cheating. But...
3: No, if it's a spoken agreement, then you have to be a man or a woman of your word. And if you don't do that, what else are you lying about?
0: It's hard to argue with that.
4: More Mario Lopez next.
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take your love. Music from the 90s to now for Ames and all of Central Iowa. This is Now 105.1. So you think the days are moving by quicker and quicker? Mario Lopez here today, already the 212th day of 2026. Sure, everywhere you go, you hear people saying the year is just passing too quickly. Well, it turns out that's just our perception. And Psychology Today says we actually start feeling that way in our 20s and 30s. And it only gets worse because we're doing the same routine over and over, having fewer new experiences. The new experiences are what make it feel young, alive. I guess it slows it down. Experts say the fix is easy, though. Get a new routine. Do it now before more time slips away. I like routines. I'm a creature of habit. I like a routine. I like sleeping into it and adjusting accordingly. But look, here's the thing about time, since it's been so much on my mind. You only get so much of it.

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1: Time for Must See Movies. You're on with Mario Lopez. Spider-Man, brand new day hitting theaters today, following Peter Parker as an adult in New York that no longer knows his name. It's getting good reviews, too, and should be one of Marvel's best. But what are the highest rated movies in the Marvel Cinematic Universe on Rotten Tomatoes? Number one is Black Panther. Tied for number two is Iron Man in Avengers Endgame. And tied for number four, Spider-Man No Way Home and Thor Ragnarok.
2: That was actually a really good one.
1: Yeah, well, three other Spider-Man movies made their top 10. The latest, Brand New Day, is at number eight. I was talking the other day that Spider-Man is the most successful franchise. And I think I sent you guys an article.
2: Yeah.
1: Spider-Man franchises have made more than Superman and Batman combined.
2: Yeah, it's the solo superhero record. It's like crazy, the billions
1: that's
2: it's brought
1: crazy
2: in.
1: That both Superman and Batman.
2: Yeah.
1: Because Batman's done well, too. Wow.
2: It's nuts.
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0: Errol Mario Lopez, and this is Now 105.1. Mario Courtney Lopez here letting you know that we got your chance to see the Backstreet Boys at the Sphere in Vegas. 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
1: All right, getting close to the end of our radio fun. Mario Lopez here. We got to get to our comment of the week. A few more songs. We're going to see who's getting honored this week. In the meantime, more music. Probably got time to squeeze in one last request or two. So if you got something you want to hear, slide into our DMs over on IG at On Mario Lopez.

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1: Yo, Mario Lopez. Time to wrap up the week like we always do with the comment of the week. What do you got for us, Frazier?
2: This is from at him1984. Just a friendly reminder that in Terminator, Sarah Connor was committed to a psychiatric institution after attempting to destroy AI data centers, a decision made because authorities believe her warnings about the future were the results of delusions.
0: Isn't it crazy that that movie, well, the original was...
2: The original was in like 88 or something?
0: Yeah, maybe earlier, actually.
2: Yeah.
0: And we're here now. With that,
2: we're battling the data center part of it.
0: It is wild. So James Cameron, was really ahead of the game.
3: Mario Lopez will be right back.
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2: Oh, Mario Lopez mentioned Ariana Grande's new album earlier in our Mario Music Minute, but she's not the only one dropping new stuff on us this New Music Friday. Who else is Frazier?
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2: Nice.
3: Green Day giving us the Nimrod soundtrack, the official soundtrack album for the movie that's coming out called Nimrods. It's a coming of age road comedy.
2: Mm-hmm.
3: 30 tracks on this. Bunch of Green Day songs, one brand new Green Day song, and then stuff from the fictional band in the movie.
2: Okay.
3: Shaboozy, the outlaw Cherry Lee, and other tales. Mm. This is the album that goes along with the comic book series he just did.
2: Yeah, I kind of like that. All right. AllInMario.com for more on those and see who else is dropping new stuff. New music.

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0: The music from the 90s to now is on Now 105.1. Wrapping up with Alex Moffitt, you're on with Mario Lopez, and you mentioned Saturday Night Live earlier. I remember, man, you were great at impressions. What was the first one you nailed down, and is there a certain technique you use in perfecting it?
1: Ooh. First one I nailed down. I mean, the first impression I got to do on that show was Eric Trump. It was my first week. Mikey Day and Vanessa Bayer and Streeter Seidel and I all wrote an update. Uh-huh. And I had just seen this like picture that the Trump family put out that was like millennials for Trump. And it was his like three adult children. just kind of like all very seriously looking to the camera like, yeah, we're all cool kids, right? We all want to vote for our dad. And Eric just looked like he was in a different picture than the rest of them. And so I just kind of took that and ran with it. Sometimes it's just a little seed of a thing that then makes me go, okay, now I'm just going to invent a character. Like my impression of Eric Trump, spoiler alert, wasn't exactly spot on. So I think half of it is just inventing a character for it.
0: Hey, man, nice chatting with you. Congratulations on everything and everyone.
1: Thank you.
0: Please be sure to check out the new film, Love on Tap, which is streaming right now on Amazon Prime and Apple TV. Alex, thanks for checking in, man.
1: Thanks, man. I'm going to go have a tequila in your honor.

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1: All right, that's it. Thanks so much for hanging out with us. Also, thanks to Alex Moffitt for zooming in. 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We are back to do it again on Monday. Until then, Mario Lopez saying good.

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1: Hey, it's Shannon O. Do I even dare to tell you that, yes, technically it's August 1st now, and we already have the number one trending candy for Halloween? Because it's true. Take a guess as to what it is, and I'll let you know if you're right coming up in 6 minutes. 1, 2,

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1: Well, spooky season isn't quite here yet, but I went to Target the other day and they already had some decorations out, which is just crazy. So I guess why should I be surprised that Mars already released their Tricks, Treats, and Trends report? Yes, we already know what the most popular candy everybody wants this Halloween is. And like always, it's chocolate. 7 out of 10 adults actually prefer chocolate. Number one belongs to M&M's, followed by Snickers, Twix, Milky Way, and then Skittles, rounding out the top five. Would I suggest you buying your Halloween candy this early? Probably not.
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1: So the cutest little boy on TikTok the other day saying that this Olivia Dean song is his favorite. Hey, it's Shannon O. Any guesses as to how many times he's going to listen to this song this year? Just throw out a number. I'll tell you if you're right and how I know coming up in the next 10 minutes.

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1: Hey, it's Shannon. I appreciate you kicking off your Saturday with me. Brandon is listening in, and he's in a good mood because we changed the calendar to a new month. And so why does that make you so excited, Brandon?
2: The only thing I'm thinking about is Halloween, and that just, I love it.
1: We still got like 2 months until then. Can we slow down just a little bit? Well, you'll be happy to hear, Brandon, that they've already declared M&Ms as the most popular candy for this year.

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Three lovely, talented ladies made history this past week on the Billboard Hot 100 chart. I'll tell you who coming up in 6 minutes. Right now, The Killers is on. My name is Shannon L. Thanks for

0: The home of Valentine in the Morning, now 105.1. 15 weeks that Ella Langley, Choosing Texas, is at the top of the Billboard Hot 100 chart. Hey, my name is Shannon O. And for the first time in history, three separate female solo country artists hold the top three spots on that chart. Does that mean that country music is cool? This is crazy. So Ella Langley, obviously up there at the top, followed by Taylor Swift, I Knew It, I Knew You. Also in good company with Stella Lefty. Her song, Boston, have you heard that thing? It is an earworm, and it is all over TikTok. So shout out to Ella, Taylor, and Stella, making history this past week.
1: 6:30 a.m. You're

one. So one of my favorite gifts that I ever received is tacky, according to some people. Why is that? Well, you'll find out coming up in the next 10 minutes. Somber is on for you now. My name is Shannon O. Thanks for spending some

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1: Hey, my name is Shannon O. You know, today I can't let my shift go by without wishing my husband a happy 6-year anniversary. We got married back August 1st, 2020. Yes, it was a strange time, I get that. But I bring that up to say that one of my favorite gifts we received at our wedding, and actually one of my favorite gifts ever, was a thrifted cast iron skillet. It meant so much to me that our friend redid it, repurposed it, made sure it was all good for us to use. But I was told by somebody that getting a secondhand gift is tacky. Denise, do you agree with that?
2: I also think there's people that are really good at thrifting and like finding the finds. I'm not one of them, but if someone could find me like a coach purse of my dreams from 10 years ago, I'm not going to say no.
1: That's true. As long as they put some thought into the actual gift, you don't care where it came from. Good point, Denise. Thanks for calling in. What about you? Should there be etiquette when it comes to thrifting a gift for somebody? Let me know using the talkback feature.
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105.1. Hey, it's Shannon O. Every weekday morning, you can start your day off with a positive feeling. Valentine in the morning, make sure of that here on Now 105.1. Be sure to catch his happy news next Friday morning in the 7 a.m. hour. He'll be back Monday morning here on Now 105.1.

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1: Hey, my name is Shannon Oh. I guess good news, if you're going to host a party soon, you might be able to get some of the cash back that you spent on said party. That is, if you're willing to do this. I got details coming your way in 6 minutes. Lifehouse is on for you now.

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1: I guess one way to look at this is that you get some money back if you decide to host a party. Hey, it's Shannon O. This is going viral on Reddit right now because some parents are asking for cash tips from guests to help cover the rising cost of their kids' birthdays. I get it. Pizza's more expensive. Cake is more expensive. Food just in general. But the parties that we're throwing for these children, custom cakes, party favors, balloon arches the size of my house, anything to make it Instagram worthy. And a lot of people are arguing on this thread saying that, well, you're already bringing a gift for the kids, so shouldn't that be considered an exchange for the parents' effort and expense? What do you think? Is asking for cash tips to host a party an outrageous idea? Let me know using the talkback mic.
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1: Ooh, do not mess with Taylor Swift's sister-in-law. My name is Shannon Owen. I'll tell you why you don't want to get in Kylie Kelce's face coming up in about 10 minutes.

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1: There's no doubt that Kylie Kelce is Jason Kelce's wife, or maybe vice versa. I say that because you mess with Kylie, you're gonna get the horns, and somebody messed with her.
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1: You know what's a little interesting about Bruno Mars, who we're about to play for you in a second? A couple of his songs that you may not have even heard of in years are starting to chart again. Isn't that crazy? Like Locked Out of Heaven, when's the last time you've heard that song? Maybe the same thing will happen with Grenade. It's on for you now.

1051. 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
1: Hey, it's Shannon O. What is your favorite song that you can identify within like the first 3 seconds of it hitting your speakers? You get so excited. You're ready to bust a move. You're ready to sing. I want your opinion coming up in 6 minutes. I feel like this is one of them, right? Smiley Cyrus.

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1: Hey, it's Shannon O. Hope you're having a great weekend so far. Can you think of a song with an iconic intro that you know exactly what song it is within the first like three notes of it coming on and you get super excited? I've got Shanna calling in with a good one.
2: It is a laugh in the beginning. Yo, I'll tell you what I want.
1: I really want. That is exactly what I am talking about right there. You hear that and everybody just busts out. Perfect example, Shanna. Thanks for calling in. What is one of your favorite songs with the most iconic intros? Let me know using the talkback feature.
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1: Hey, my name is Shannon O. Thanks for hanging out with me tonight. So not only are you going to be spending more on school supplies, but you're also going to be spending a lot more on

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1: I feel like back to school shopping has been a thing since June, early June this year. Hey, it's Shannon. Oh, these poor kids don't even get a summer before school is just shoved down their throats again. Turns out that parents are going to be spending a lot more on school supplies this year. And packing lunches. All this stuff went up nearly 8% over the last year. So families will spend about $4,000 per student on school supplies and lunches. 200 of that being dedicated to supplies, about 3,800 on packed school lunches. So what are some of the things that went up the absolute most? Lunchboxes increased 27% from last year. What are we doing? Buying Stanley lunchboxes now? Glue sticks went up 7.6%. Here's where I think that this is kind of funny. So that only went up about 8%, right? And yet we're spending $8 on glue sticks, which just seems super expensive, doesn't it? Most of it ends up in your hair anyways.
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1: She's going to be playing our iHeartRadio Music Festival later this fall in September. 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They're up on our website right now. Zara Larson, this is Midnight Sun.

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1: If you want to be happier in life, you just need to switch up your career. Hey, it's Shannon O. I guess that we now know the happiest industries people should work in. 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I'll get you the list coming up in 6 minutes.

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1: Are you happy with your job currently? New data shows that we're not just about the pay. Hey, it's Shannon O. In fact, a lot of people are valuing work-life balance and meaningful work just as much. So, what industries have the happiest employees? Airline pilots and flight engineers ranked as the happiest workers in the U.S., followed by marketing managers, financial managers, pharmacists, and computer hardware engineers. I find this a little hard to believe, only because I have worked in marketing pretty much my entire life, and there are some pretty stressed out people. But I guess if you want to be happy until the end or until retirement, you should become a pilot.
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0: Can we make a start?
1: Central Iowa's Now 105.1 with Valentine in the morning. Travel days are rough the way that it is, but have you ever been seated next to somebody on a plane that is super annoying? Hey, it's Shannon O. AJ calling in with his number one pet peeve on a plane.
2: What's the thing where guys will take over both armrests and then they have their elbows even over the armrest into my side?
1: Yeah, AJ, I think we've all been there. That's actually the number one pet peeve on an airplane. That, along with people who stand up too early, you know, when the plane lands and then all of a sudden people jump up to try to get their luggage, even though we're not going anywhere for like 15 minutes at least. Thanks for calling in, AJ. What is your biggest traveling pet peeve when it comes to airplanes? Hit that talk back, Mike, to let me know.
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1051. Hey, what's up? 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

will fade eventually. So if our time is running out, day after day, we'll make the mundane a masterpiece. Oh my, my, oh my, my love, I take one look at you, you're taking me out.

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1: Hey, don't mess with Taylor Swift because her sister-in-law is going to come for you. Hey, it's Shannon. Oh, Kylie Kelce got heated on a recent episode of her podcast, Not Gonna Lie, and it has something to do with the wedding. That's coming up in six minutes.

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1: The audacity of somebody to follow her sister-in-law around and record her. 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

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This is Now 105.1. There is a number that you need to hit with your salary in order to have a successful love life. I don't make the rules. Maybe you want to add it to your Tinder profile, but I'll tell you what that number is coming up in the next 10 minutes.

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1: Hey, what's up? It's Shannon O. Have you ever thought about adding your salary to your Tinder profile? No, because it might be a good idea. Americans say that in order to find true love, you have to make $106,417. Does that mean people are judging you if you make less than six figures? No, it just means that going on multiple dates with multiple people is very expensive. In fact, a quarter of Americans believe that money has kept them from finding true love, but it's also becoming more popular to break up with someone because of poor money habits. So $106,000 in order to get a successful love life? Yeah, 2026 is rough.
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1: That's wrapping it up for me. 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

1051. Hey, it's Shannon O. Wake up with Valentine in the morning starting at 5 here on Now 1051. And be sure to catch Battle of the Sexes at 7:10. Valentine is back to start the week on Monday morning on Now 1051.

Central Iowa's Now 105.1 with Valentine in the Morning. Woo, what's going on for the weekend? I'm checking in. You're part of my early morning crew. My name is Hayes. Thanks for listening. However you're listening, let's keep it going and have some fun.

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1: So you're part of my early morning crew. What's on the agenda? What are we excited about on a Saturday? What are we looking forward to? I want to live vicariously through you. Let me know. Hit me up. The iHeartRadio app. Use the red talkback mic. We had this weird conversation off the radio, me and some coworkers, about dogs. And we were trying to say what our favorite dogs are. I'm a golden retriever guy, and so I'm curious. Do you have a favorite dog? If so, what is it?
2: Oh, my gosh. You know what? A happy dog. Just a happy dog, any breed, is my favorite dog.
1: That is, like, the best answer you could possibly give right now.
2: Absolutely.
1: I love how you're not committing. Because people are judging everything. If I say golden retriever, then I get judged, right? But why don't you like all dogs? I do love all dogs. I also say with the babies. Babies, all babies are cute, if you ask me. But I love that answer. Hey, Miles Smith, all the way with Stargazing next.
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Hey, we got this cool contest happening with the Backstreet Boys at the Sphere in Vegas. You want to win a VIP trip there? We'll tell you details on how to win and what you need to do coming up in less than 15 minutes. Right now, this is trending music from Olivia Rodrigo called Drop Dead.

0: 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Where are my Backstreet Boys fans? Man, they're playing the Sphere. We want to get you there. 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Taylor Swift is next.
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Greg said, man, if I had to pick a song this summer, it would be maybe this song. I think you got this one right, my friend. Greg Appleby, I think you got it right. Choosing Texas, big song by request now.

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0: 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What are we excited about this weekend? What's going on? Living vicariously through you. Anything you do today and tomorrow, and you're on Instagram like you are, tag us on your IG so we can kind of be there with you every step of your fun way this weekend.
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0: Now, 105.1. What's the deal? What's going on? What can I do for you? My name is Hayes. Thanks for checking in on the radio with me. I know you got a shout out to somebody. What's going on? Who's your shout out? I got to hear it.
1: I'll give a shout out to my buddy Eric, who lives every day.
0: All right, Eric, man, you got some love on the radio for your friend, bro. That's a big deal, man. I want to shout out Eric, too. Risk It All. Bruno Mars on the way. We got Teddy Swims coming up next.
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All right, what's happening? We're the station giving you easy money on Monday. We're back with keywords that'll get you $1,000 for listening to the radio. I've been

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1: What's up in your world? 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I'm excited that you're listening to the radio. What's up with you?
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0: Now, 105.1. Here's a question. If you're listening at work and you take a break, what do you do on your break? Do you go to the restroom? Do you get some water? Do you eat? What do you like to do during your break besides listening to the radio, hopefully?
1: Shopping online.
0: Yeah, I wonder what the stat is on that for people working. How many breaks do you take and end up shopping online? I know I can tell if my wife is shopping online by the amount of boxes that come to the door.
1: Exactly.
0: I'll get home, it's like six boxes. I'm like, how many breaks did you take today at work, young lady? Hey, on the way, Justin Bieber, Daisies, Billie Eilish on the way. And by the way, I absolutely do not speak to my wife like that because I would be in the doghouse for quite some time if I did.
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1: 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We're less than 2 months away from the iHeartRadio Music Festival presented by Capital One. 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It's all right there for you, all right? Hosier, Too Sweet is next.
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1: It's funny, I almost said Miss Taylor Swift. It's Mrs. Taylor Swift now. I knew it, I knew you from Toy Story 5.

It's Now 105.1. Find us on the socials at Now 105.1. All right, what's the deal? What's going on today? I'm excited that you're listening to the radio. My name is Hayes. All the way this hour, we got Somber Back to Friends. Trending music with Olivia Dean, So Easy, coming up for you by request. We are your home for easy money, $1,000.

0: Now, 105.1. What's up? What's up for the weekend? It is Hayes. Jennifer, what are you up to right now?
1: I am folding laundry.
0: And how's that going for you?
1: It's never ending.
0: That's a true statement, man. I'll see some laundry on the bed and I'll start folding and I feel like an hour goes by and I'm still folding. It's almost like one of those magic tricks. It is never ending. Thank you, Jennifer, for checking in. Have a great Saturday. We got Olivia Dean on the way for you in minutes.
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0: Now 105.1 music from the 90s to now. What's going on? It is Hayes. A little reminder that you could be in Vegas with the Backstreet Boys. It's all about them at the Sphere. I got to see the show. Here's a memo that I did not get. You're supposed to wear all white to this thing. I did not. Neither did my wife. And we stood out like sore thumbs. People were side-eyeing us all night. I'm like, somebody could have told me I had to wear all white. But I'm telling you, if you win this, you and a guest are going to be checking out the Backstreet Boys at the Sphere. It's a whole thing for the millennium. And you're going to have access. You're going to have great seats. It's just going to be a lot of fun. Thanks to Universal Music Group. 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And enter to win right now. Good luck.
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1: I'm Jenny James. 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
1: I'm Teddy James. For much of the country, it's been a hotter than usual summer so far. In fact, the third warmest in 100 years. And will August be the same? The actual temperature might be slightly lower, but it'll be more humid in most spots, which makes that real field temperature even higher than ever. And if you feel summer is going by too fast, we'll have a few extra days to enjoy it. Labor Day is always the first Monday of September. This year, it's the 7th, the latest possible date the holiday can land on.
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1: We're going to get to Bruno Mars this hour, along with Lola Young, Pink, Somber. Right now, it's Lady A.

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0: Michael J. Fox will receive the Bob Hope Humanitarian Award at the 78th Annual Emmys for his decades of work advancing Parkinson's research and awareness through the Michael J. Fox Foundation, which, by the way, has raised more than $2.5 billion. He's become one of the world's leading advocates for finding a cure. He's also up for an Emmy this year for his role in Shrinking. The Emmy Awards are September 14th.
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1: I'm Jenny James. Ella Langley's Choosing Texas just hit another milestone. You might remember she tied Whitney Houston and Mariah Carey as the longest running non-holiday number one by a woman. Well, she's past that. And now she's tied with Harry Styles as it was for the longest running non-holiday song by anyone. She's sitting 7 weeks behind Mariah Carey's All I Want for Christmas Is You. And we still have about 14 weeks until holiday season, so she is well positioned to challenge all-time records.
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1: A few minutes past noon. Huntrix on the way. Avril Lavigne, Ed Sheeran. Here's the Lumineers.

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1: I'm Tony James. 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
1: I'm Jenny James. You could be a winner of $1,000 just like Kevin.
2: You don't know how happy I am right now. I can't even speak.
1: It's a good thing he answered the phone when we called to tell him he won.
2: I almost didn't answer because it came in on a private number and I was afraid to answer it. I'm so glad you called back. I said, well, maybe I better answer it just in case.
1: Yes, definitely answer. It might show up as private, restricted, but it'll never show up as spam. We've got 9 more chances for you to win on Monday. That first keyword's at 9 a.m.
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This is Now 105.1. Thank you so much for letting us be part of your weekend. Here's Taylor Swift.

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What designers are saying is the it color of Halloween this year. In 10 minutes.

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1: I'm Jenny James. This year's Halloween It color might surprise you, although we have been seeing it for the past few years. 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

0: 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This is Now 105.1. It's a chance to win $1,000, but you have to answer the phone. That's how we'll contact you to let you know that you've won. Teresa picked up.
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1: It's another summertime weekend. Toby Knapp is my name. Are you relaxing? 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
1: Backstreet Boys, Sphere, Vegas, UVIP. Bring a friend. We'll take care of getting them out there as well. Put you up at the Venetian, get you all this VIP access at the Sphere to see the Backstreet Boys perform. 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You want it? 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You're signed in? Well, good. Then tap the talkback microphone, get signed up to win this, and make this VIP hang with the Backstreet Boys yours.
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1: Sam Smith with good news. They are engaged to a fashion designer now. And they're planning the wedding. You know it is going to be amazing. Very fashionable, especially if he's a fashion designer, you know?
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1: It is the weekend. Toby Knapp is my name. You know, if you're not careful, you'll blow a ton of money doing stuff this summer. And a lot of people have. That's why they're cutting back as we speak. But let me ask you this, Michael, what was the most expensive summer activity for you this summer so far?
2: Probably going to a concert. 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I told me to do it again for the right artist without even thinking twice.
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1: We've made it to August, but summer is still like in full effect. So you have permission to spend the time on that road trip, to get some retail therapy in, maybe to hang at the pool or to cook out. You do you. And don't apologize for it. Olivia Rodrigo.

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1: It's the weekend, Rachel. I am Toby Knapp, and I'm curious, what's the most expensive summer activity you've pulled off so far this summer?
2: Mine was a last-minute beach weekend. The hotel rates were outrageous, and I didn't realize how much restaurants and beach rentals would add up. 2 days away, somehow turned into a $1,500 trip.
1: Yeah, that's a bit crazy. Sounds to me like you need some easy money. $1,500 minus $1,000 should you win equals $500. That's much more. By the way, that easy money is back on Monday.
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1: Great thing about social media, Instagram, Facebook in particular, is that it allows for friends from across your lifetime to stay in touch with you. I've recently had a friend of mine from high school get back in touch with me, and it's been very refreshing to talk with him. How do you maintain friendships these days?
2: The hardest part is finding time when everyone's schedule just seemed to be packed.
1: Completely agree, Michael. It seems like we've all got so much going on.
2: Easier to stay connected through messages, but nothing really replaces spending time together in person. I think making the effort to check in regularly is like keep strong friendships alive.
1: Yeah, he and I have started checking in a bunch on like Insta and Facebook and my DMs and whatnot. Haven't seen him, though, since 1992. I would say we're probably overdue.
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1: Hey, Caitlin. Toby Knapp is my name. Staying in touch with friends. 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How do you do it?
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1: Looks like the new Spider-Man movie in theaters today is going to shatter box office records. How ironic is this? Did you know that we were first introduced to Spider-Man in 1962? On this day, today, August 1st, 1962, the world met Spider-Man in a comic for the first time. And incidentally, today's Spider-Man Day. Coincidence? I don't think so. And now I need to go buy my tickets on. Where's my phone? Because I totally spaced. I'm supposed to go see the movie tonight. Yikes. I hope it's not sold out.
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0: Music from the 90s to now. It's now 105.1.
1: Here's a guaranteed human moment for you. I want you to keep this in mind before you get into whatever tonight has in store or the rest of the weekend. You're doing better than you think. Keep going. You got this. Ella Langley, Choosing Texas.